way go. Hey, when I fly on my drive to the top, I've been out of shape, taking out the box, I'm an astronaut. I blasted off the planet, rock that caused catastrophe, and it matters more because I had it. Now I had, I thought about wreaking havoc on an opposition, kind of shocking. They want a static with precision, I'm automatic. Quarterback, I ain't talking second, pack it

νησί. 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

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Swooping down, snooping down, blasting off in the cloud.

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2: They say the holy water's watered down, and this town's lost its faith. 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

Εσύ. If you don't like something, change it. If you don't like your job, quit. If you don't have enough time, stop watching TV.